0: repairs.
1: Kennedy Center Director and COO Matt Schulka said the center has to close for at least 7 days due to acute risks to public safety resulting from continued structural deterioration.
0: Fox's Jessica Rosenthal. President Trump plans to meet with Persian Gulf allies on the sidelines of next week's UN General Assembly meeting in New York City as Iran tries to keep pressure on the global energy markets.
2: The country's proxy forces in Yemen, the Houthis, are continuing to ramp up the conflict against government forces and Saudi Arabia.
0: Fox's Trey Yingston, Tel Aviv. And the LA Dodgers clinched their fifth consecutive NL West title. 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
3: Chance of thunderstorms and foggy tonight. Otherwise, mainly cloudy skies expected. Lows dip down to about 59. High temperatures reach up to 74. Tomorrow, mainly clear skies develop with fog in spots early. From the Weatherology Weather Lab, I'm meteorologist Jennifer Wojcicki for 97.5 The Hound. Right now, 71.

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1: Cloudy skies expected, with fog and spots tonight, with lows around 59. Daytime highs approaching 74, with fog early tomorrow, mainly clear skies. Lows around 47, with fog and spots tomorrow night, partly cloudy. From the Weatherology Weather Lab, I'm meteorologist Jennifer Wojcicki for 97.5 The Hound. Currently, it's 68 degrees.

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took my t-shirt on and a half-drunk smile. She talked about Austin and how she'd get back there someday. 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But this isn't one of those stories that ends up that way.

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3: Fox News, I'm Tom Graham. President Trump calling for Americans to be patient about high gas prices and the end of the war with Iran. He says it's a small price to pay to prevent that nation from getting a nuclear weapon. But new Fox News poll shows many Americans not happy.
4: Grocery prices are a major problem for 62% of registered voters, and gas prices are a major problem for 61% of registered voters. That is up 13% from the 2024 election cycle.
3: Fox's Peter Ducey there. For the first time, U.S. defense officials have publicly confirmed that American forces have deployed operational weapons in orbit. The announcement coming from the Air Force Secretary Troy Meek early this week.
5: U.S. officials did not provide specifics on the weapons and did not say for how long they have been deployed. The Air Force Secretary oversees U.S. Space Force, which was created in 2019.
3: Fox's Jennifer Griffin. 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
6: Cloudy skies expected, with fog and spots tonight, with lows around 59. Daytime highs approaching 74, with fog early tomorrow, mainly clear skies. Lows around 47, with fog and spots tomorrow night, partly cloudy. From the Weatherology Weather Lab, I'm meteorologist Jennifer Wojcicki for 97.5 The Hound. Currently, it's 68 degrees.

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3: Fox News, I'm Ted Lindner. Hosting a dinner in the White House Rose Garden, President Trump announced he's signed executive orders aimed at expanding hunting and fishing to federal lands.
4: We're opening up millions of acres of federal land for our hunters and fishers. And Doug and his group really worked hard on it. This builds on our actions in August that opened up another 92 million acres of federal land across 32 states.
3: The second order protects the use of lead ammunition. Secretary of the Interior Doug Burgum was in attendance alongside hunters, anglers, and outdoor industry leaders. The state of Alabama has executed a man by lethal injection. It comes 3 months after a judge blocked the state from putting him to death using nitrogen gas. Jeffrey Lee on death row for killing two people during a pawn shop robbery in 1998. Lee and his supporters made a final bid to spare his life, arguing the jury in this case recommended life in prison. America's listening to Fox News.
5: Mainly cloudy skies expected, with fog and spots tonight with lows around 59. Daytime highs approaching 74, with fog early tomorrow, mainly clear skies. Lows around 47, with fog and spots tomorrow night, partly cloudy. From the Weatherology Weather Lab, I'm meteorologist Jennifer Wojcicki for 97.5 The Hound. Currently, it's 68 degrees.

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0: Next, former Senator John Kyle of Arizona, who guided the confirmation hearing of Supreme Court Justice Brett Kavanaugh, has died. He was 84, stepped down from public life after being diagnosed with dementia. 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
1: Mainly cloudy skies expected and foggy overnight with a low of 59. Lots of sunshine with fog early Friday, highs around 74. Partly cloudy skies with fog in spots, Friday night lows around 47. From the Weatherology Weather Lab, I'm meteorologist Jennifer Wojcicki for 97.5 The Hound. 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

0: I'm so sorry about the accident we had on your new living room carpet. But hey, we're giving you puppy eyes right now. I know, you can't see that on the radio.
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0: Dr. Tejera and his staff at Allegheny Vein and Vascular are committed to helping you maintain your quality of life by treating the source, not just the symptoms.
1: I had swelling or edema in my lower legs. I had continuing ulceration in my inner ankle, which led to the pain and difficulty, you know, daily tasks, walking, being able to exercise like I should be able to.
0: After just one visit, Dr. Tejera suspected she had May-Thurner syndrome, a compressed vein that doesn't allow blood to flow out of the leg. After a diagnostic ultrasound, he performed a simple 20-minute procedure that fixed the problem.
1: Within weeks after the stenting, I had complete healing of my ulcers and much better quality of life. I was able to get through the day without relying on over-the-counter pain medications, taking breaks. I don't remember the last time I felt so good.
0: Specializing in vascular disease for over 17 years, Dr. Bob Tejera provides his patients with exceptional care that's close to home. Call Allegheny Vein and Vascular in Bradford, 814-362-8490.

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3: Fox News, I'm Sue Guzman, a federal judge giving the Kennedy Center 30 days notice to make any major physical changes to the building, and that includes demolition.
4: Kennedy Center Director and COO Matt Floca said the center has to close for at least 7 days due to acute risks to public safety resulting from continued structural deterioration.
3: Fox's Jessica Rosenthal, President Trump expected to meet with Persian Gulf allies on the sidelines of next week's UN General Assembly meeting in New York as Iran tries to keep up the pressure on the global energy market.
5: The country's proxy forces in Yemen, the Houthis, are continuing to ramp up the conflict against government forces and Saudi Arabia.
3: Fox's Trey Yangston and former Senator John Kyle of Arizona, who guided the confirmation hearing of Supreme Court Justice Brett Kavanaugh, has died. He was 84, stepped down from public life after being diagnosed with dementia. 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
6: Mainly cloudy skies expected and foggy overnight with a low of 59. Lots of sunshine with fog early Friday, highs around 74. Partly cloudy skies with fog in spots, Friday night lows around 47. From the Weatherology Weather Lab, I'm meteorologist Jennifer Wojcicki for 97.5 The Hound. Currently 67.

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3: News. I'm Ted Lindner. Prosecutors charging a driver involved in Tuesday's deadly Los Angeles bus crash with the murder of two people.
4: LA County District Attorney Nathan Hochman says Bailey Lynn Rios faces second-degree murder, driving under the influence, and reckless driving charges.
5: She will be looking at a maximum sentence of life in prison.
4: The 36-year-old is accused of being impaired by drugs when she slammed her Ford Expedition into a Metro bus Tuesday.
3: Fox's Kristen Goodwin. A news helicopter covering the incident also crashed, killing both people on board and one person on the ground. President Trump signs executive orders to expand hunting and fishing to federal lands.
6: We're opening up millions of acres of federal land for our hunters and fishers. And Doug and his group really worked hard on it. This builds on our actions in August that opened up another 92 million acres of federal land across 32 states.
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8: Mainly cloudy skies expected and foggy overnight with a low of 59. Lots of sunshine with fog early Friday, highs around 74. Partly cloudy skies with fog in spots, Friday night lows around 47. From the Weatherology Weather Lab, I'm meteorologist Jennifer Wojcicki for 97.5 The Hound. Right now, 66.

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3: Fox News, I'm Sue Guzman. President Trump expected to meet with Persian Gulf allies on the sidelines of next week's UN General Assembly meeting in New York as Iran tries to keep up the pressure on the global energy markets.
4: The country's proxy forces in Yemen, the Houthis, are continuing to ramp up the conflict against government forces and Saudi Arabia.
3: Fox's Trey Yingst, a federal judge requiring the Kennedy Center give 30 days notice to make any major physical changes to the building, including demolition.
5: Kennedy Center director and COO Matt Floca said the center has to close for at least 7 days due to acute risks to public safety resulting from continued structural deterioration.
3: Fox's Jessica Rosenthal and former Senator John Kyle of Arizona, who guided the confirmation hearing of Supreme Court Justice Brett Kavanaugh, has died. He was 84, stepped down from public life in December after being diagnosed with dementia. 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
6: Lows of a low around 59 and foggy early overnight under mainly cloudy skies. Highs of a low around 74 Friday. Lows of a low around 47 and foggy Friday night, partly cloudy skies. From the Weatherology Weather Lab, I'm meteorologist Jennifer Wojcicki for 97.5 The Hound. Right now, 66.

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1: Slight chance for showers with fog and spots early today. Otherwise, partly cloudy skies. Highs level off around 74. Partly cloudy skies and foggy tonight. Lows around 46. From the Weatherology Weather Lab, I'm meteorologist Jennifer Wojcicki for 97.5 The Hound. Right now, 66.

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2: Mostly sunny today and less humid. We'll see highs in the lower 70s. Good morning, I'm J.J. Michaels with your Hound Country News Updates. A St. Mary's area school district student is facing charges after allegedly possessing a weapon on school property. According to St. Mary's City Police, the incident was not related to any threats that were made towards students, staff, or the school, and no injuries were reported. The student was charged with possession of a weapon on school property and terrorist

0: domestic threats. No further information was given by police. The investigation does remain open. There are differing opinions when it comes to economic success for the Moshannon Valley Processing Center in Clearfield County. John Schaefer has more.
1: The Moshannon Valley Processing Center provides about 300 to 400 jobs, roughly 1% of the county's total. Maysam Murtaza with Keystone Research Center says decades of national data shows prisons and detention centers rarely spur broader economic growth, and that Clearfield County mirrors that trend.
2: The promise of prisons and detention centers being these kind of recession-proof employment machines hasn't really been true, given that they haven't insulated Clearfield County from the shrinking labor force issues that area of Pennsylvania is facing.
1: The facility's operator, however, Geo Group, estimates that it had a more than $42 million local economic impact last year.
0: Two area festivals are happening this weekend. First, the St. Mary's Fall Fest begins today at 11 at Shawmut Park. There's a weekend full of activities for everyone. And the same at the Allegheny Valley Veterans Center in Clarendon. It's Vet Fest. That begins at 3. That's a look at what's happening. Fox News is next.
3: Fox News, I'm Sue Guzman. A federal judge requiring the Kennedy Center now to give 30 days notice to making any major physical changes to the building, including demolition. Meanwhile,
4: Kennedy Center director and COO Matt Schloka said the center has to close for at least 7 days due to acute risks to public safety resulting from continued structural deterioration.
3: Fox's Jessica Rosenthal, a man with a history of mental illness, sentenced after he sprayed vinegar water on Democrat Congresswoman Ilhan Omar.
5: Anthony Kazmierczak, sentenced to 14 months in federal prison after pleading guilty to assaulting a U.S. officer when he approached Rep. Ilhan Omar during a speaking event in January, as he said that Omar was splitting Minnesota apart.
3: Fox's Jeff Manasso. Gas prices soaring. The nationwide average for a gallon of regular unleaded now $4.44. 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
6: Chance for showers with fog and spots early today. Otherwise, partly cloudy skies. Highs level off around 74. Partly cloudy skies and foggy tonight. Lows around 46. From the Weatherology Weather Lab, I'm meteorologist Jennifer Wojcicki for 97.5 The Hound. Currently 65.
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So 73 today, sunny skies, heading into some football forecast for high school. Kickoff temp should be in the upper 60s. It's going to get into the mid-40s tonight, eventually. So tomorrow, Saturday, in the lower 70s.

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0: It's the final weekend of movies at the Kane Family Drive-In. 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Also on Saturday from 9 to 4, it's the Breaking the Chains of Addiction car show. 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
7: Slight chance for showers with fog and spots early today. Otherwise, partly cloudy skies. Highs level off around 74. Partly cloudy skies and foggy tonight. Lows around 46. From the Weatherology Weather Lab, I'm meteorologist Jennifer Vujicic for 97.5 The Hound. Currently 65.
8: 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High school football tonight. Ridgeway Elkers meet the Kane Wolves. 6:40 kickoff from the Barry Morgan Memorial Press Box at Paul R. Miller Stadium. We'll see you out there with The Hound.

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1: I have bad news about your squeezy cheese, Bubba.
2: What?
1: We have this block of squeeze cheese. It's squishy.
2: Yeah.
1: That you brought in, and I love it. We all play with it. TSA had updated their guidelines somewhat recently to include not just liquid, but gels over, 3.4 ounces that, you know, you can't take, let's say, a full can of hairspray on. But because a squishy is technically, a lot of them are gel-filled, they can't let them through. So parents are showing up with the squishies for their kids.
2: Yeah,
1: for
2: the like the Neatos and all those kind of things.
1: They're
2: like fidget squishy toys.
1: Fidget squishies. And they're not all making them through because they don't pass the guidelines.
2: Oh, my gosh.
1: Right?
2: How do we find out? Like, okay, that one obviously is larger than 3 ounces of squish.
1: I don't know. If we have to weigh them?
2: Because that one is about 4 inches by 4 inches square. It is huge. That is a big block of squishy, squeezy cheese.
1: It is hefty cheese. You want to make sure that if you, like, we've got the holidays coming up.
2: Yeah.
1: And if that's how you're going to keep your kids occupied on a plane going home to visit the family and it gets confiscated, that is not a place you want to be.
2: Okay, hold on. I'm actually going to, I can't believe I'm Googling airplane.
1: Airplane squishy?
2: Yeah, airplane approved. This is terrible. We have to actually... Okay, there are some. You can find some airplane approved squeezy toys.
1: Yeah.
2: Oh, wow. Yeah, it's not as fun. They've got some that are cute. They're shaped like an airplane and everything.
1: Adorable.
2: Yeah.
1: So, yeah, just make sure that because the last thing you want... is for TSA to have to confiscate your child's toy.
2: TSA they're taking a bunch of them, leaving kids in tears. This is like, oh, wow, there's huge, lots of TikToks on it and everything.
1: Yeah.
2: Wow.
0: It's the Big D and Bubba Before the Show.
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3: Slight chance for showers with fog and spots early today. Otherwise, partly cloudy skies. Highs level off around 74. Partly cloudy skies and foggy tonight. Lows around 46. From the Weatherology Weather Lab, I'm meteorologist Jennifer Wojcicki for 97.5 The Hound. Currently 65.
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4: Yeah.
5: Mostly sunny today and less humid. We'll see highs in the lower 70s. Good morning. I'm J.J. Michaels with your Hound Country news updates. A St. Mary's area school district student is facing charges after allegedly possessing a weapon on school property. According to St. Mary's City Police, the incident was not related to any threats that were made towards students, staff, or the school, and no injuries were reported. The student was charged with possession of a weapon on school property and terroristic threats. No further information was given by police. The investigation does remain open. There are differing opinions when it comes to economic success for the Moshannon Valley Processing Center in Clearfield County. John Schaefer has more.
6: The Moshannon Valley Processing Center provides about 300 to 400 jobs, roughly 1% of the county's total. Maysam Murtaza with Keystone Research Center says decades of national data shows prisons and detention centers rarely spur broader economic growth, and that Clearfield County mirrors that trend.
7: The promise of prisons and detention centers being these kind of recession-proof employment machines hasn't really been true, given that they haven't insulated Clearfield County from the shrinking labor force issues that area of Pennsylvania is facing.
6: The facility's operator, however, Geo Group, estimates that it had a more than $42 million local economic impact last year.
5: Two area festivals are happening this weekend. First, the St. Mary's Fall Fest begins today at 11 at Shawmut Park. There's a weekend full of activities for everyone. And the same at the Allegheny Valley Veterans Center in Clarendon. It's Vet Fest. That begins at 3. That's a look at what's happening. Fox News is next.
8: Fox News, I'm Ted Lindner. President Trump says higher fuel prices are a small price to pay for the U.S. military operation being carried out in Iran.
9: You have a little higher, you have a higher gas. It's a very inexpensive price to pay for what we've done. Remember that it's a little more. It's even if it was, frankly, even if it was a lot more.
8: The president arguing that the military campaign in Iran is vital to national security. And prosecutors charge a driver involved in Tuesday's deadly L.A. bus crash with the murder of two people.
10: L.A. County District Attorney Nathan Hochman says Bailey Lynn Rios faces second-degree murder, driving under the influence, and reckless driving charges.
11: She will be looking at a maximum sentence of life in prison.
10: The 36-year-old is accused of being impaired by drugs when she slammed her Ford Expedition into a Metro bus Tuesday.
8: Fox's Kristen Goodwin, a news helicopter covering the incident, also crashed, killing both people on board and one person on the ground. 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
4: Slight chance for showers with fog and spots early today. Otherwise, partly cloudy skies. Highs level off around 74. Partly cloudy skies and foggy tonight, lows around 46. From the Weatherology Weather Lab, I'm meteorologist Jennifer Wojcicki for 97.5 The Hound. Currently 65.
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13: Pittsburgh Steelers of football cornerback Joey Porter Jr. was supposed to do more in practice as the week has moved along. However, after Porter went through team stretch and some individual drills, he ended up leaving the session with training staff. He was listed as limited. That does not sound great in terms of him being available to play when the Steelers match up against New England in a game that's coming up on Sunday. The Buffalo Bills are now 2-0. They beat the Lions yesterday 41-31. Quite the performance from Josh Allen. Throws three touchdown passes, runs for two more. He was 20 of 31 for 248 yards, had 72 yards on the ground. Bills get back at it a week from Sunday when they play host to the Patriots.
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97.5 The Hound, sunny today and less humid. It's going to be pretty nice today, 73. Heading out for football. Kickoff temps in the upper 60s. Going to get a little chilly and swing goes down. We'll see mid-40s overnight. Saturday looks pretty good, too.

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9: Slight chance for showers with fog and spots early today. Otherwise, partly cloudy skies. Highs level off around 74. Partly cloudy skies and foggy tonight. Lows around 46. From the Weatherology Weather Lab, I'm meteorologist Jennifer Vujicic for 97.5 The Hound. 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
1: Well, the next stop on the Taylor Swift autographed guitar tour is going to be in Smethport and Bradford. So stop by the Goodwill stores in either town. You can sign up for the chance to win that autographed Taylor Swift guitar from Goodwill and the Hound.

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11: Slight chance for showers with fog and spots early today. Otherwise, partly cloudy skies. Highs level off around 74. Partly cloudy skies and foggy tonight, lows around 46. From the Weatherology Weather Lab, I'm meteorologist Jennifer Vujicic for 97.5 The Hound. Currently 65.
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0: reached redneck level.
1: This isn't AI, though. This is, I mean, I know it's AI, but it's not. This is human problem. This is some dude sitting in his room going, I'm going to take Hank Hill. I'm going to put him in these songs.
0: Yeah.
1: Humans are the problem in this equation.
0: Yeah, AI probably said, nah. He probably said, are you sure?
1: If you listen to it.
0: We don't have to do that.
1: But it sounds like the AI is fighting against it. It's rebelling. It's like, do I have to?
2: Oh, wow.
1: Hank Hill.
0: Yeah.
1: Singing the 80s hits.
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4: 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Mostly sunny today and less humid. We'll see highs in the lower 70s. Good morning. I'm JJ Michaels with your Hound Country news updates. A St. Mary's area school district student is facing charges after allegedly possessing a weapon on school property. According to St. Mary's City Police, the incident was not related to any threats that were made towards students, staff, or the school, and no injuries were reported. The student was charged with possession of a weapon on school property and terroristic threats. No further information was given by police. The investigation does remain open. There are differing opinions when it comes to economic success for the Moshannon Valley Processing Center in Clearfield County. John Schaefer has more.
5: The Moshannon Valley Processing Center provides about 300 to 400 jobs, roughly 1% of the county's total. Maysam Murtaza with Keystone Research Center says decades of national data shows prisons and detention centers rarely spur broader economic growth, and that Clearfield County mirrors that trend.
6: The promise of prisons and detention centers being these kind of recession-proof employment machines hasn't really been true, given that they haven't insulated Clearfield County from the shrinking labor force issues that area of Pennsylvania is facing.
5: The facility's operator, however, Geo Group, estimates that it had a more than $42 million local economic impact last year.
4: Two area festivals are happening this weekend. First, the St. Mary's Fall Fest begins today at 11 at Shawmut Park. There's a weekend full of activities for everyone. And the same at the Allegheny Valley Veterans Center in Clarendon. It's Vet Fest. That begins at 3. That's a look at what's happening. Fox News is next.

0: News. I'm Sue Guzman. With no movement in the Iran conflict, President Trump is reportedly set to meet with Arab leaders next week.
1: According to a new interview that President Trump gave Axios, there's a plan for him to meet with some Gulf leaders in New York on the sidelines of the UN General Assembly. The talk would be about ending the Iran war.
0: Fox's Peter Ducey at the White House. It comes as the State Department has agreed to issue visas for key Iranian diplomats to attend the UN General Assembly. Man with a history of mental illness sentenced after spraying vinegar water on Democrat Congresswoman Ilhan Omar.
2: Anthony Kasmercheck sentenced to 14 months in federal prison after pleading guilty to assaulting a U.S. officer when he approached Rep. Ilhan Omar during a speaking event in January, as he said that Omar was splitting Minnesota apart.
0: Fox's Jeff Manasso. 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
3: Of clouds and sun and foggy early today with a slight chance of rain showers.
4: High temperatures reach up to 74.
3: Lows level off around 46 with fog and spots tonight, partly cloudy skies. From the Weatherology Weather Lab, I'm meteorologist Jennifer Vujicic for 97.5 The Hound. 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
6: Pirates baseball, they get a good win yesterday. They defeat the Milwaukee Brewers by a 7-4 score. They had a 5-run second inning. Henry Davis had a home run in the game. Connor Griffin had a big 2-run single in that big inning. Christian Curtis out of the bullpen gets the win. Mason Montgomery gets his 14th save. Pirates are now going to match up against Kansas City. Paul Skeens on the mound, 10-11, 3.78 ERA. Looking ahead to the NFL weekend, the Pittsburgh Steelers on Sunday, they are going to head to New England, and the Buffalo Bills, they played last night on Thursday Night Football, knocking off the Lions 41-31. Bills are sitting with a 2-0 record.
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1: Good looking day for a 73. Nice, less humid, which you can notice immediately. Saturday looks pretty good. Maybe a chance of rain on Sunday. Weekend temps both days in the lower 70s.

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7: A mix of clouds and sun and foggy early today with a slight chance of rain showers. High temperatures reach up to 74. Lows level off around 46 with fog and spots tonight, partly cloudy skies. From the Weatherology Weather Lab, I'm meteorologist Jennifer Wojcicki for 97.5 The Hound. 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
8: 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High school football tonight. Ridgeway Elkers meet the Kane Wolves. 6:40 kickoff from the Barry Morgan Memorial Press Box at Paul R. Miller Stadium. We'll see you out there with The Hound.

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1: We ain't got no time for this.
2: Well played.
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0: It's funny.
2: Well, it's an unsettled picture as we head towards the end of the week.
0: Come on. It's

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2: 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Then
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0: I hope
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2: A mix of clouds and sun, and foggy early today with a slight chance of rain showers. High temperatures reach up to 74. Lows level off around 46, with fog and spots tonight, partly cloudy skies. From the Weatherology Weather Lab, I'm meteorologist Jennifer Wojcicki for 97.5 The Hound. Currently 65.
3: 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It's Big D and Bubba and Schaefer and Carson and Garrett. We got the whole crew here. Thanks for starting your day with us here at The Hound.

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5: 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Mostly sunny today and less humid. We'll see highs in the lower 70s. Good morning. I'm J.J. Michaels with your Hound Country News Updates. A St. Mary's area school district student is facing charges after allegedly possessing a weapon on school property. According to St. Mary's City Police, the incident was not related to any threats that were made towards students, staff, or the school, and no injuries were reported. The student was charged with possession of a weapon on school property and terroristic threats. No further information was given by police. The investigation does remain open. There are differing opinions when it comes to economic success for the Moshannon Valley Processing Center in Clearfield County. John Schaefer has more.
6: The Moshannon Valley Processing Center provides about 300 to 400 jobs, roughly 1% of the county's total. Maysam Murtaza with Keystone Research Center says decades of national data shows prisons and detention centers rarely spur broader economic growth, and that Clearfield County mirrors that trend.
7: The promise of prisons and detention centers being these kind of recession-proof employment machines hasn't really been true, given that they haven't insulated Clearfield County from the shrinking labor force issues that area of Pennsylvania is facing.
6: The facility's operator, however, Geo Group, estimates that it had a more than $42 million local economic impact last year.
5: Two area festivals are happening this weekend. First, the St. Mary's Fall Fest begins today at 11 at Shawmut Park. There's a weekend full of activities for everyone. And the same at the Allegheny Valley Veterans Center in Clarendon. It's Vet Fest. That begins at 3. That's a look at what's happening. Fox News is next.
8: News, I'm Gian Gelosi. ICE agent Christian Castro is due in federal court in St. Paul, Minnesota this morning, facing six counts of making materially false statements to the FBI.
9: Less than 24 hours after Christian Castro's bond was set during his Hennepin County District Court hearing on separate state charges. His conditional bail is set at $200,000. Castro is charged with shooting a Venezuelan man back in January and lying about the circumstances to investigators.
8: That's Fox's Molly Line. The war with Iran keeps driving up gas prices, regular up to $4.46 per gallon. President Trump says it's a small price to pay.
10: You have a little higher, you have a higher gas. It's a very inexpensive price to pay for what we've done. Remember that it's a little more. It's even if it was, frankly, even if it was a lot more.
8: Diesel's a nickel higher today to a new record high at $6.44, according to AAA. 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
11: Mix of clouds and sun and foggy early today with a slight chance of rain showers. High temperatures reach up to 74. Lows level off around 46 with fog and spots tonight, partly cloudy skies. From the Weatherology Weather Lab, I'm meteorologist Jennifer Vujicic-Ski for 97.5 The Hound. Right now, 64.
12: 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College football, Pitt gets a win yesterday. They knock off Syracuse 27-13. They just could not be stopped on the ground as they pile up 245 rushing yards. Damon Ferguson Jr., Lavelle Wright, and Mason Heinschel all running for touchdowns in the game. So Pitt now sitting with a record of 3-0. They'll next play on September 28th when they host Bucknell. Penn State football, they're in action on Saturday as they take on Buffalo in their final non-conference matchup. Fifth time in program history that these two teams have played, and the Nittany Lions have won the last three matchups. NFL football on Sunday, Steelers play at New England. Yesterday, the Bills beat the Lions 41-31.
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0: So 73 today, sunny skies, heading into some football forecast for high school. Kickoff temp should be in the upper 60s. It's going to get into the mid-40s tonight, eventually. So tomorrow, Saturday, in the lower 70s.
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5: A mix of clouds and sun and foggy early today with a slight chance of rain showers. High temperatures reach up to 74. Lows level off around 46 with fog and spots tonight, partly cloudy skies. From the Weatherology Weather Lab, I'm meteorologist Jennifer Vujicic for 97.5 The Hound. Right now, 64.
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4: Sunshine mixed with clouds at times, today with daytime highs approaching 74. Partly cloudy with fog in spots, tonight lows around 46. High of 68, tomorrow sunshine mixed with clouds at times. From the Weatherology Weather Lab, I'm meteorologist Jennifer Wojcicki for 97.5 The Hound. Currently it's 64 degrees.
5: 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High school football tonight. Ridgeway Elkers meet the Kane Wolves. 6:40 kickoff from the Barry Morgan Memorial Press Box at Paul R. Miller Stadium. We'll see you out there with The Hound.

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3: Yeah.
4: Mostly sunny today and less humid. We'll see highs in the lower 70s. Good morning. I'm JJ Michaels with your Hound Country news updates. A St. Mary's area school district student is facing charges after allegedly possessing a weapon on school property. According to St. Mary's City Police, the incident was not related to any threats that were made towards students, staff, or the school, and no injuries were reported. The student was charged with possession of a weapon on school property and terroristic threats. No further information was given by police. The investigation does remain open. There are differing opinions when it comes to economic success for the Moshannon Valley Processing Center in Clearfield County. John Schaefer has more.
5: The Moshannon Valley Processing Center provides about 300 to 400 jobs, roughly 1% of the county's total. Maysam Murtaza with Keystone Research Center says decades of national data shows prisons and detention centers rarely spur broader economic growth, and that Clearfield County mirrors that trend.
6: The promise of prisons and detention centers being these kind of recession-proof employment machines hasn't really been true, given that they haven't insulated Clearfield County from the shrinking labor force issues that area of Pennsylvania is facing.
5: The facility's operator, however, Geo Group, estimates that it had a more than $42 million local economic impact last year.
4: Two area festivals are happening this weekend. First, the St. Mary's Fall Fest begins today at 11 at Shawmut Park. There's a weekend full of activities for everyone. And the same at the Allegheny Valley Veterans Center in Clarendon. It's Vet Fest. That begins at 3. That's a look at what's happening. Fox News is next.
7: News, I'm Gian Gelosi. ICE agent Christian Castro is due in federal court in St. Paul, Minnesota this morning, facing six counts of making materially false statements to the FBI.
8: Less than 24 hours after Christian Castro's bond was set during his Hennepin County District Court hearing on separate state charges. His conditional bail is set at $200,000. Castro is charged with shooting a Venezuelan man back in January and lying about the circumstances to investigators.
7: That's Fox's Molly Line. The war with Iran keeps driving up gas prices, regular up to $4.46 per gallon. President Trump says it's a small price to pay.
9: You have a little higher, you have a higher gas. It's a very inexpensive price to pay for what we've done. Remember that it's a little more. It's even if it was, frankly, even if it was a lot more.
7: Diesel's a nickel higher today to a new record high at $6.44, according to AAA. 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
10: Sunshine mixed with clouds at times today, with daytime highs approaching 74. Partly cloudy with fog in spots tonight, lows around 46. High of 68 tomorrow, sunshine mixed with clouds.

0: 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From the Weatherology Weather Lab, I'm meteorologist Jennifer Wojcicki for 97.5 The Hound. Currently, it's 64 degrees.
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2: Pittsburgh Steelers football cornerback Joey Porter Jr. was supposed to do more in practice as the week has moved along. However, after Porter went through team stretch and some individual drills, he ended up leaving the session with training staff. He was listed as limited. That does not sound great in terms of him being available to play when the Steelers match up against New England in a game that's coming up on Sunday. The Buffalo Bills are now 2-0. They beat the Lions yesterday 41-31. Quite the performance from Josh Allen. Throws three touchdown passes, runs for two more. He was 20 of 31 for 248 yards, had 72 yards on the ground. Bills get back at it a week from Sunday when they play host to the Patriots.
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97.5 The Hound, sunny today and less humid. It's going to be pretty nice today, 73. Heading out for football. Kickoff temps in the upper 60s. Going to get a little chilly and sun goes down. We'll see mid-40s overnight. Saturday looks pretty good, too.

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0: Justin says, man, nothing ages you faster than seeing someone from high school and thinking, dang, that got old.
1: Rachel says, do you think washers and dryers are siblings or are they dating?
0: Dating. Amber says, the moment I enter the shower, every sound outside sounds like someone is breaking into the house.
1: And Anthony tweets, we couldn't afford to get the kayak my son wanted for his birthday, so we got the cake shaped like a kayak. Mm. Now he can have his kayak and eat it too.
0: Oh, God, get us out of this. Got a good tweet tag. It's at Big D and Bubba.
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11: Sunshine mixed with clouds at times today, with daytime highs approaching 74. Partly cloudy with fog in spots tonight, lows around 46. High of 68 tomorrow, sunshine mixed with clouds at times. From the Weatherology Weather Lab, I'm meteorologist Jennifer Wojcicki for 97.5 The Hound. Currently, it's 64 degrees.
1: 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So stop by the Goodwill stores in either town. You can sign up for the chance to win that autographed Taylor Swift guitar from Goodwill and The Hound.

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0: Today's best country, yesterday's favorites, rethink some things. That's Luke Combs. Hello, friend. I'm JJ Michaels. Good to be with you. Happy Friday. Oh, yes, it is Friday. They say it's going to clear up today. I hope so. It sure hasn't looked like it all morning so far. We'll see how that goes up. Anyway, let's take a look at what's happening in Hound Country. The Norwich Township Volunteer Fire Department in Crosby having their second annual gun bash. That's coming up October the 10th. Doors open at 4. Ticket raffles at 5:30. There'll be a dinner served from 4:30 to 6:30. Now, tickets are $20. 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

0: 97.5 The Hound, Morgan Wallen, and Ben by now. It's JJ, and it is lunchtime, and a good thing because it's National Cheeseburger Day. Did you know that? Oh, man, that's the perfect way for me to celebrate today, I would think. 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And if you got something on the musical noodle today, 814-772-9755, or you can email jjmichaels@houndcountry.com. 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
3: Fox News, I'm CJ Papa. Legendary billionaire walking away from his empire. Fox's Molly Line reports.
4: Warren Buffett is stepping down as chairman of Berkshire Hathaway after more than five decades, effective immediately. In his farewell letter to shareholders, Buffett writes, "Father time always wins. He has, however, been generous with me."
3: Buffett is 96. He'll stay on as chairman emeritus. Hundreds of thousands of Iranian volunteers in the streets of Tehran. They're wearing combat uniforms, carrying flags, as bystanders offer them cheers in the largest demonstration since the U.S. and Israel attacked in February. Many trampling flags of the U.S. and Israel, chanting death to America and death to Israel, vowing to take up arms against both nations. 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
5: Mixed with clouds at times today, with daytime highs approaching 74. Partly cloudy with fog in spots tonight, lows around 46. High of 68 tomorrow, sunshine mixed with clouds at times. From the Weatherology Weather Lab, I'm meteorologist Jennifer Wojcicki for 97.5 The Hound. Currently 61.

0: 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Welcome to Soup's On. And a happy Friday while we're at it. 814-772-9755. 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

0: 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There's Zach Top. I'm JJ Michaels, and it is Soups On. 814-772-9755 or email jjmichaels@houndcountry.com. Well, this year's Toy Hall of Fame finalists are out. How about this, man? Tickle Me Elmo and the Pokemon trading card game. Those are two of the big ones that are out. The other ones, Bingo, Bop It, Care Bear, Mahjong, Monster High Dolls, the board game Mousetrap, Polly Pocket as well, and Yahtzee. Oh, my goodness, Yahtzee. I used to play Yahtzee with my grandparents before I was able to go to school. I never understood it. But I always played with them.
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0: 97.5 The Hound, today's best country and yesterday's favorite. It's time for What's Happening in Hound Country. 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

0: 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It just don't happen twice. Kenny Chesney from back in the day. It's JJ and Soups on, getting ready to close out the kitchen for today. How about this out of the UK? Apparently, they're dealing with an outbreak of monster rats. I mean, big rat, fat rats, you know. I mean, I think that's kind of sad, though. Why can't you just call them by their names, Harry and Meghan?
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3: News. I'm Gianna Gelosi. President Trump expected to withhold new tariffs on China until after a meeting with President Xi.
4: According to Politico, President Trump plans to roll out the red carpet for Xi with a rare greeting at Andrews Air Force Base. An administration official called it a big deal to the Chinese, who want Xi to be seen as an equal with President Trump.
3: Fox's Jackie Heinrich. The Pentagon is releasing more files related to so-called unexplained aerial phenomena.
5: Six objects flying in formation, destination unknown. Then there's this. There's a newly declassified copy of an expense report, a line-by-line expense report, going through the $22 million that the DIA spent to investigate repeated years-long claims over something called Skinwalker Ranch. Claims of things in the sky.
3: Fox's Peter Ducey. 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
6: I'm Dale Bliss with the Laurel Media News Brief. 19-year-old Quinn Morgan of Dubois is behind bars after he allegedly assaulted a woman at a residence in Reynoldsville. Troopers say that they responded to the home on Hill Street on September 13th at just before 10:30 a.m. and observed a cut on the left side of the victim's nose, bruising on her neck and both of her arms. Morgan told police that he didn't do anything physical to her. He was arrested and taken to the Jefferson County Jail, where he remains on $5,000 bail. Marionville State Police report that 47-year-old Timothy Madalino of Meadville was airlifted with serious injuries following an ATV crash on Queens Road in Forest County. The single vehicle accident happened at just after 1 a.m. on September 6th near Queen Pumping Station. Troopers say that he failed to negotiate a left turn while operating a 2004 Honda TRX 350. Madalino was transported to UPMC Hammett by helicopter. He'll be charged with driving at an unsafe speed. For more news, pick up a copy of the Ridgeway Record, St. Mary's Daily Press, or Kane Republican. 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
7: High temperatures reach up to 74 this afternoon under partly cloudy skies. Partly cloudy again tonight. Lows dip down to about 46. A mix of clouds and sun tomorrow, high of 68. From the Weatherology Weather Lab, I'm meteorologist Jennifer Wojcicki for 97.5 The Hound. Right now, it's 61 degrees.
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Hitler was a lawyer once. His name was Francis Scott Key. He penned a song that I'm sure you're aware of. You've seen it. It's in most hymnals throughout our churches. It's called the National Anthem. It is our song as an American. We go, however, to a ball game. We stand in our church services and we sing the words of that song, and they float over our minds and our lips, and we don't even realize what we're singing. Most of us have memorized it as a child, but we've never really thought about what it means. Let me tell you a story. Francis Scott Key was a lawyer in Baltimore. The colonies were engaged in vicious conflict with the mother country, Britain. Because of this conflict and the protractedness of it, they had accumulated prisoners on both sides. The American colonies had prisoners and the British had prisoners. And the American government initiated a move. They went to the British and they said, "Let us negotiate for the release of these prisoners." They said, "We want to send a man out to discuss this with you." They were holding the American prisoners in boats about 1,000 yards offshore. And they said, "We want to send a man by the name of Francis Scott Key. He will come out and negotiate to see if we can make a mutual exchange." On the appointed day, in a rowboat, he went out to this boat and he negotiated with the British officials. And they reached a conclusion that men could be exchanged on a one-for-one basis. Francis Scott Key, jubilant with the fact that he'd been successful, went down below in the boats, and what he found was a cargo hold full of humanity, men. And he said, "Men, I've got news for you tonight. You're free." He said, "Tonight I have negotiated successfully your return to the colonies." He said, "You'll be taken out of this boat, out of this filth, out of your chains." As he went back up on board to arrange for their passage to the shore, the admiral came and he said, "We have a slight problem." He said, "We will still honor our commitment to release these men, but it'll be merely academic after tonight. It won't matter." And Francis Scott Key said, "What do you mean?" He said, "Well, Mr. Key," he said, "tonight we have laid an ultimatum upon the colonies. Your people will either capitulate and lay down the colors of that flag that you think so much of, or you see that fort right over there, Fort Henry?" He said, "We're going to remove it from the face of the earth." He said, "How are you going to do that?" He said, "If you will, scan the horizon of the sea." And as he looked, he could see hundreds of little dots. And he said, "That's the entire British war fleet." He said, "All of the gunpowder, all of the armament is being called upon to demolish that fort. It will be here within striking distance in a matter of about 2.5 hours. He said, "The war is over. These men would be free anyway." He said, "You can't shell that fort." He said, that's a large fort. He said, "It's full of women and children." He says, "It's predominantly not a military fort." They said, "Don't worry about it." They said, "We've left them a way out." And he said, "What's that?" He said, "Do you see that flag way up on the rampart?" He said, "We have told them that if they will lower that flag, the shelling will stop immediately. And we'll know that they've surrendered, and you'll now be under British rule." Francis Scott Key went down below and told the men what was about to happen. And they said, "How many ships?" He said, "Hundreds." The ships got closer. Francis Scott Key went back up on top and he said, "Men, I'll shout down to you what's going on as we watch." As twilight began to fall, and as the haze hung over the ocean as it does at sunset, suddenly the British war fleet unleashed. He says, "The sound was deafening. There were so many guns that there were no reliefs." He said, "It was absolutely impossible to talk or hear." He said, "Suddenly the sky, although dark, was suddenly lit." And he says, from down below, all he could hear the men, the prisoners, saying was, "Tell us where the flag is. What have they done with the flag? Is the flag still flying over the rampart? Tell us." 1 hour, 2 hours, 3 hours into the shelling, every time the bomb would explode and it would be close to the flag, they could see the flag in the illuminated red glare of that bomb. And Francis Scott Key would report down to the men below, "It's still up. It's not down."
The admiral came and he said, your people are insane. He said, what's the matter with them? He said, don't they understand this is an impossible situation? Francis Scott Key said he remembered what George Washington had said. He said, the thing that sets the American Christian apart from all other people in the world is he will die on his feet before he'll live on his knees. The admiral said, we have now instructed all of the guns to focus on the rampart to take that flag down. He said, we don't understand something. Our reconnaissance tells us that that flag has been hit directly again and again and again, and yet it's still flying. We don't understand that. But he said, now we're about to bring every gun for the next 3 hours to bear on that point. Francis Scott Key said the barrage was unmerciful. All that he could hear was the men down below praying. The prayer. God, keep that flag flying where we last saw it. Sunrise came. He said there was a heavy mist hanging over the land, but the rampart was tall enough. There stood the flag, completely nondescript, in shreds. The flagpole itself was at a crazy angle, but the flag was still at the top. Francis Scott Key went aboard and immediately went into Fort Henry to see what had happened. And what he'd found had happened was that that flagpole and that flag had suffered repetitious direct hits. And when it had fallen, but men, fathers, who knew what it meant for that flag to be on the ground, although knowing that all of the British guns were trained on it, walked over and held it up humanly until they died. Their bodies were removed and others took their place. Francis Scott Key said what held that flagpole in place at that unusual angle were patriots' bodies. He penned the song, O say can you see by the dawn's early light what so proudly we hailed at the twilight's last gleaming. Or the rocket's red glare, the bombs bursting in air, gave proof through the night that the flag was still there. Oh, say, does that star-spangled banner yet fly and wave o'er the land of the free and the home of the brave? The debt was demanded. The price, it was paid.

0: It's time for What's Happening in Harrisburg, featuring Pennsylvania State Representative Mike Armanini, serving the 75th Legislative District of Elk and Clearfield Counties in the Pennsylvania House of Representatives in Harrisburg. Today, Mike talks about the recent struggles with rural health care.
1: I've been working very closely with the with HAP, and what HAP is, that is the Hospital Healthcare System Association of Pennsylvania, and they have a very good handle on the situation of healthcare throughout the Commonwealth. And, you know, the one thing that we have to realize, there's many factors that are attributing to this, and this is a huge problem to tackle, but we need to tackle it. And, you know, what I've been, you know, advocate on is, we have rural Pennsylvania. We are losing, as you mentioned, hospitals, services, and so forth. You know, one of the reasons we're saying, yes, it's due to population decrease. Now, the thing that we also have to realize is one of the factors, and there's just so many factors that go into this, that there's just not one answer to correct it all. The thing that we have to do is we have to roll up our sleeves and keep looking into everything that is affected by it. You know, we have, you know, insurances that hospitals have to pay for malpractices, which is extremely high. We have the cost of drugs that are, you know, the plans and so forth, they're increasing. So, you know, we have a lot of fraud. So we need to look at so many different angles to correct this. And I believe we need to, you know, first look at how can we expand the services of hospitals. You know, one of the things, you know, people say, you know, what are you doing? You know, one of the things that we're doing was, you know, of course, with the leaving of Penn State Dubois, we were able to, you know, bring in Mount Aloysius, who are bringing in 4 to 5 different medical courses that, you know, not only Penn Highland system needs, but the surrounding hospitals needs, meaning your independents like Punxsutawney, you know, Clarion, and so forth. So we're starting by, okay, we're going to educate to fill the voids that the hospital systems are saying. So that's a step in the right direction.
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0: Today's best country and yesterday's favorites, 97.5, The Hound. There's Cody Johnson and The Fall and J.J. Michaels. Happy Friday. It's lunchtime. Oh, man, that's a good point of the week, isn't it? Yes, indeed. Hey, here's what's happening in Hound Country. The Ridgeway Wrestling Program having their Pumpkin Patch Golf Tournament coming up October 3rd at Laurel Mill Golf Course. $65 per person. 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

0: today's best country and yesterday's favorites. That is Megan Maroney. 6 months later, I'm JJ Michaels. High school football tonight. It's Gooden as the Ridgeway Elkers head north to take on the Kane Wolves at Paul R. Miller Stadium. We'll have it for you here on the Hound. Airtime is 6:40, and video streaming on the Laurel Media Sports YouTube channel as well. Plus, on our sister station tonight, St. Mary's, the Flying Dutchman, head for Butler County to take on the Carnes City Gremlins. That'll be a radio-only broadcast. Airtime is also 6:40 tonight. Fall is here. The leaves are changing. 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
3: Fox News, I'm CJ Papa, Vice President J.D. Vance in Iowa today for the second time this year to stump for Republicans running in the midterms. He will deliver remarks at a rally in Council Bluffs. A big issue for the Democrat Senate candidate in Michigan, Fox's Bill Malusian.
4: Abdullah El-Sayed is once again having to answer questions about some incendiary comments that Hassan Piker made.
5: Do you think the Middle East would be more stable if Iran had a nuclear weapon?
6: I believe yes. I think that the Middle East would be more stable. Having said that, once again, I'm not advocating. I'm not trying to, send Iran enriched nuclear uranium, nuclear-grade enriched uranium.
3: That from Axios. El-Sayed has not reacted to that comment. A vehicle bomb explodes at a mosque near police officers in northwestern Pakistan. Gunmen tried to storm the compound as well. The attack leaves at least 21 dead and wounded 80 others, according to officials. 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
7: High temperatures reach up to 74 this afternoon under partly cloudy skies. Partly cloudy again tonight. Lows dip down to about 46. A mix of clouds and sun tomorrow. High of 68. From the Weatherology Weather Lab, I'm meteorologist Jennifer Wojcicki for 97.5 The Hound. Currently 66.

0: 97.5 The Hound is today's best country and yesterday's favorites. 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There's Lainey Wilson. I'm JJ Michaels. It is joke time. Your bad dad joke of the day. Remember, if you have jokes, send them in. 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If I use it, I'll give you credit for it. 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I think this is a best of. 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I know I've used this one, but it's a good one. Here we go. Why can't leopards play hide and seek? Well, because they're always spotted.
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0: 97.5 The Hound, Lake Shelton in Texas. J.J. Michaels, what's happening in Hound Country is a fall cupcake decorating class with Shelby from Sweetly Rooted coming up on October 15th at the Community Education Center in St. Mary's. The cost, $25 per person. I don't know that I'd ever have the patience to do that. I have all the respect in the world for people that can. That's just too much. I just want to eat it. For more information, 814-781-3437. 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Thor is a 4-year-old neutered male. His original owner passed away. This boy's goofy ear-to-ear grin is sure to brighten your day. Walks are a highlight and he loves people. Thor would do well in a home with no cats. The adoptable cat is Bibble. 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If you'd like to give Thor or Bibble or any of the other great pets at the Elk County Humane Society a home, call them today, 814-834-3247. You can also check them out on PetFinder.com. 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Or feel free to stop by the Elk County Humane Society, 1029 East Eschbach Road in St. Mary's. 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

0: show for today already. My goodness, time flies. And the weekend is that much closer. Dale Bliss will take you there. He'll be in next, get you through the rest of your afternoon. High school football tonight. The Ridgeway Elkers head for Kane to take on the Wolves. Airtime from the Barry Morgan Memorial Press Box at Paul R. Miller Stadium is 6:40. Video streaming, of course, on the Laurel Media Sports YouTube channel. God bless you, my friend. Have a great rest of your day. Be good to yourself. Be kind to your neighbor, and may the good Lord continue to bless you always. See you soon.
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1: Including Faith Hill, Martina McBride, Trisha Yearwood, and Leanne Rimes. 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According to Reba McEntire, she's just representing country music. I'm Nick Michaels with the stories that made the music.
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4: Pelosi. Next week, the president is going to talk to leaders of Gulf countries at the United Nations General Assembly as the war with Iran continues.
5: That is how, as he tells Axios the following, I have a big decision coming up. Do I want to go in and annihilate them, or do I not? It is a big decision. Anything can happen with me. A new Fox News poll finds that among all voters, 26% see a clear White House strategy for ending the war.
4: That's Fox's Peter Doocy. A not guilty plea in federal court from an ICE agent accused of shooting and wounding an immigrant.
6: Kristen Castro pleading not guilty in federal court in St. Paul to multiple charges in the shooting and injury of a Venezuelan national during ICE action in Minnesota in January, for which Castro claimed as self-defense. He's accused of making false statements about his actions.
4: That's Fox's Jeff Manasso. 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
7: High temperatures reach up to 74 this afternoon under partly cloudy skies. Partly cloudy again tonight, lows dip down to about 46. A mix of clouds and sun tomorrow, high of 68. From the Weatherology Weather Lab, I'm meteorologist Jennifer Wojcicki for 97.5 The Hound. Currently, it's 70 degrees.

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0: 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Mm-hmm.

Cole Swindell on 97.5 The Hound. Good afternoon and happy Friday. Here's a look at the weekend forecast. They're calling for some afternoon showers tomorrow with highs in the low 70s and plan on rain for Sunday with temps reaching the upper 60s. If you're going to be out and about, you might want to make sure you have your umbrella handy. I'm Dale Bliss here till 6 o'clock with more country coming our way. Stay tuned for Lainey Wilson and Morgan Wallen. 97.5

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0: Graylin James on 97.5 The Hound, and here's what's happening in Hound Country. 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

0: Chance Jelly with Hands Up. More than 8,000 Michigan residents who recently applied for a new driver's license got an ID with a random stock photo of a stranger. The state says it was a mistake, obviously, and new IDs are being sent out. Whoops. Post Malone's up next on The Hound.
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3: News. I'm John Saucier. Vice President J.D. Vance rallying voters in Iowa ahead of November's elections. The vice president speaking in support of Zach Lane, the Republican candidate for governor in Iowa.
4: Your family for generations did not build up this land, till this land, put their sweat and blood into this land so that it could be bought and sold by somebody who never set foot on it. So elect Zach Lane to protect Iowa farmland.
3: Lane is in a closely watched race against Democratic former state auditor Rob Sand. Pennsylvania officials dealing with a measles outbreak. Centers for Medicare and Medicaid Services Administrator Dr. Mehmet Oz on Fox Business says details surrounding reported deaths are not being reported by the CDC.
5: The other cases that have been reported by Pennsylvania have not been shared with the CDC, at least in details that I'm aware of. And that information transfer is really important.
3: Pennsylvania officials identifying at least 700 measles cases. America's listening to Fox News.
6: Daytime highs approaching 74 this afternoon under mainly clear skies, partly cloudy skies, with fog and spots tonight, lows dip down to about 46. Daytime highs approaching 68 tomorrow, sunshine mixed with clouds at times. From the Weatherology Weather Lab, I'm meteorologist Jennifer Wojcicki for 97.5 The Hound. Right now, 72.

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0: say so. Dan and Shay with Say So. It's a high school football Friday night. This week we're in Kane to bring you the Wolves and the Ridgeway Elkers. Pre-game starts at 6:30 and they'll kick the ball off at 7 o'clock. 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

0: ends.
1: Bailey Zimmerman with Where It Ends. And here's what's happening in Hound Country. The St. Mary Sportsman's Club's Gun Bash will be this Sunday from 1 to 6. $20 tickets will be available at the door, and they include chances to win firearms, food, refreshments, and a meal that will be served from 3 to 5 p.m. Must be at least 18 years old to attend.
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1: Major League Baseball, the Pirates are home tonight at PNC Park, starting a three-game series with Kansas City. Bucks beat Milwaukee Thursday 7-4, avoiding the three-game sweep. Connor Griffin with a two-run single. Henry Davis, a home run, driving in two. Tonight, Paul Skeens will get the start, 10-11. Randy Dobnak will go for the Royals. The Cleveland Guardians will start a three-game series with the A's tonight at Progressive Field. Guardians are tied with the Chicago White Sox for first place in the AL Central. Cleveland has won four of their last six. Danny Espino will start against Mason Barnett. The Erie Seawolves swept Richmond on Thursday night in the divisional series of the playoffs, winning 5-3. Erie heading back to the Eastern League Championship Series for the fifth straight year. They'll face Reading on Sunday to start a best-of-three series.
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0: Morgan Wallen with Just In Case on the Hound. So there's a woman on TikTok who is warning parents about a pumpkin decoration called Jabberin' Jack that sings a raunchy song. The company says it was meant to be humorous, but they'll cut it from future versions. I listened to what Jabberin' Jack was singing, and it's not fit for radio. Yikes! Blake Shelton's up next with Let Him In Anyway on the Hound. Hog Wild Barbecue. Take the short trip to the Shack at 386 Kinzu Road in Warren. It's one of the top 10 barbecue joints in Pennsylvania.
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3: Fox News, I'm Tom Graham. Vice President J.D. Vance on the campaign trail in Iowa, holding a rally on behalf of Republicans in the state, including nominee for governor Zach Lane. He's locked in a tight race with Democratic State Auditor Rob Sand.
4: The choice is this simple. It's common sense versus crazy. It's a man who listens to you versus a man who looks down on you. It's a governor who fights for you versus a governor who fights against you.
3: The VP speaking in Council Bluffs. However, many Democrats optimistic ahead of November as their party looks to retake the Senate and the House. Polling shows many voters are fed up with high costs.
5: Democrats are focused on fuel and groceries, but also threatening presidential probes. It's unclear if talk about investigations could dilute the Democrats' focus.
3: Fox's Chad Pergram on Capitol Hill. 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
6: Mixed with clouds at times this afternoon, with daytime highs approaching 74. Lows around 48 tonight, partly cloudy with fog in spots. Partly cloudy skies tomorrow, highs level off around 70. From the Weatherology Weather Lab, I'm meteorologist Jennifer Wojcicki for 97.5 The Hound. Right now, 73.

0: Chris Stapleton with White Horse on our Friday. Love that song. In case you haven't heard, we've teamed up with Goodwill Industries to give away a guitar signed by Taylor Swift to one lucky winner. Stop in the Goodwill stores in Bradford and Smithport to enter at the display until Wednesday the 23rd. There's no purchase necessary. We'll have more registrations at different Goodwill stores until Friday, October 30th, when J.J. Michaels and I will draw the winner at the St. Mary's location. It's your chance to win a guitar signed by superstar Taylor Swift. Be sure to get signed up. Dale Bliss with you as we set our sights on the weekend. Nate Smith and Luke Combs are on the way in just a few minutes.
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1: John Party with Boots Off, and here's what's happening in Hound Country. 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
3: The Erie Seawolves, a two-game sweep over the Richmond Spiders as they win Thursday night 5-3. Theron Lorenzo had two hits, including a home run. He finished with three RBIs. Erie now to the Eastern Conference Championship for the fifth straight year, beginning a best-of-three series on Sunday against Reading. The Pittsburgh Pirates will send Paul Skeens to the mound tonight at PNC Park, beginning a three-game series with Kansas City. Bucks beat Milwaukee Thursday 7-4. They avoid the three-game sweep. Connor Griffin, a two-run single. Henry Davis, a two-run home run. Randy Dobnak will go for Kansas City. The Cleveland Guardians will begin a three-game set with the A's tonight at Progressive Field. It'll be Danny Espino getting the start against Mason Barnett. The Guardians are tied with the White Sox for first place in the AL Central.
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0: 97.5 The Hound, Riley Green with Think As You Drunk. Not the best grammar, but a good song anyway. No Pirates tonight because of high school football. We will have Game 2 versus the Royals tomorrow at 6:40 and the series finale on Sunday at 1:35. Pre-game from PNC Park in Pittsburgh starts 25 minutes before game time. Keep your dial here for Corey Kent. He's next with This Heart on the Hound.
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3: Fox News, I'm Tom Graham. Vice President J.D. Vance on the campaign trail in Iowa, holding a rally on behalf of Republicans in the state, including nominee for governor Zach Lane. He's locked in a tight race with Democratic state auditor Rob Sand.
4: The choice is this simple. It's common sense versus crazy. It's a man who listens to you versus a man who looks down on you. It's a governor who fights for you versus a governor who fights against you.
3: The VP speaking in Council Bluffs. However, many Democrats optimistic ahead of November as their party looks to retake the Senate and the House. Polling shows many voters are fed up with high costs.
5: Democrats are focused on fuel and groceries, but also threatening presidential probes. It's unclear if talk about investigations could dilute the Democrats' focus.
3: Fox's Chad Pergram on Capitol Hill. 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
6: I'm Dale Bliss with the Laurel Media News Brief. 19-year-old Quinn Morgan of Dubois is behind bars after he allegedly assaulted a woman at a residence in Reynoldsville. Troopers say that they responded to the home on Hill Street on September 13th at just before 10:30 a.m. and observed a cut on the left side of the victim's nose, bruising on her neck and both of her arms. Morgan told police that he didn't do anything physical to her. He was arrested and taken to the Jefferson County Jail, where he remains on $5,000 bail. Marionville State Police report that 47-year-old Timothy Madalino of Meadville was airlifted with serious injuries following an ATV crash on Queens Road in Forest County. The single vehicle accident happened at just after 1 a.m. on September 6th near Queen Pumping Station. Troopers say that he failed to negotiate a left turn while operating a 2004 Honda TRX 350. Madalino was transported to UPMC Hammett by helicopter. He'll be charged with driving at an unsafe speed. For more news, pick up a copy of the Ridgeway Record, St. Mary's Daily Press, or Kane Republican.
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8: Sunshine mixed with clouds at times this afternoon, with daytime highs approaching 74. Lows around 48 tonight, partly cloudy with fog and spots. Partly cloudy skies tomorrow, highs level off around 70. From the Weatherology Weather Lab, I'm meteorologist Jennifer Wojcicki for 97.5 The Hound. Right now, 73.
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10: Cincinnati is preparing for people relocating from regions threatened by rising seas, hurricanes, wildfires, and drought. The city's Climate Migration Readiness Plan focuses on expanding housing without displacing current residents. Recommendations include denser housing along transit corridors and inclusionary zoning to preserve affordability. Cincinnati is also introducing bus rapid transit, building solar arrays to control energy costs, and using railroad sale proceeds for infrastructure improvements. Officials see growth as an economic opportunity, but recognize that unplanned migration could deepen existing inequality. I'm Ken Chester.

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0: Morgan Wallen on 97.5 The Hound. And here's what's happening in Hound Country. The Troyes Social Club of St. Mary's is having a ravioli sale at the intersection of St. Mary Street and Center Street across from the Apollo Theater on Sunday, September 27th from 9:30 a.m. until sold out. 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
2: NFL Thursday night, the Bills defeated Detroit 41-31, first regular season game in the new Highmark Stadium. Josh Allen threw for 248 yards with three touchdowns. He also ran for two scores. James Cook had 135 yards rushing with a touchdown. Dalton Kincaid, seven receptions for 95 yards and a score. Buffalo 2-0. They'll face the Chargers in week three. The Steelers heading to New England Sunday. It's a week two matchup with the Patriots. Pittsburgh won their season opener against Atlanta, while the Patriots, they fell to Seattle to open up their season and lost wide receiver A.J. Brown to an ankle injury. Pittsburgh had four sacks in their win against the Falcons. The Browns are in Florida again. They'll face Tampa Bay in week number two. Cleveland fell to Jacksonville in their opener, and they will keep Deshaun Watson as their starting quarterback.
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0: That's Parker McCollum with What Kind of Man? Stay tuned for high school football. Pre-game for the Elkers and Wolves starts at 6:30. I'm Dale Bliss, thanking you for sharing part of your day with me. I'll be back on Monday at 2. You guys drop by when you can. I hope you have a great weekend. Take good care of yourselves and don't sweat the small stuff.
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3: Fox News, I'm Tom Graham. President Trump says he's banning three major news outlets from the White House, accusing them of being fake news.
4: I will say Politico and MS Now, which nobody ever heard of, and CNN, which is doing very poorly. The reason they do so poorly is because they have no credibility.
3: It's his administration's latest test of the First Amendment. California moving to crack down on artificial intelligence.
5: California Governor Gavin Newsom signing an executive order he says will address the risks of AI.
6: It dramatically speeds up our new law, creating a framework for truly independent safety checks, independent verification organizations, as well as moving the timeline up for oversight of AI auditors up by a full year.
5: Noting it will also require more mandatory reporting of incidents.
3: Fox's Tristan Goodwin, America's listening to Fox News.
7: Lows level off around 48 with fog and spots tonight under partly cloudy skies. Highs level off around 70 tomorrow. Sunshine mixed with clouds at times. Cloudy skies tomorrow night. Chance of thunderstorms. Lows dip down to about 57. From the Weatherology Weather Lab, I'm meteorologist Jennifer Wojcicki for 97.5 The Hound. Currently 72.
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0: Well, good news. 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

0: Tonight on 97.5 The Hound, it's a special presentation of high school football action as the Ridgeway Elkers take on the Kane Wolves. Three weeks into the 2026 season, and the Ridgeway Elkers have made three very big statements. Two of them are wins over St. Mary's and Red Bank Valley. The third statement is that they will never, ever give up, as proven by last week's overtime loss against Keystone. There were points in that game where the Elkers teetered on the edge, but didn't break. Even though it was a loss, the team showed they had every bit of the right kind of fight inside them. For the Kane Wolves, it's been an up-and-down first 3 weeks. After losing quarterback Eric Novosel before many fans' butts were in the seats for the first game, backup Ben McCormick has done some great things behind center. At 1-2, the Wolves are coming off a tough road game at Cameron County last weekend. Tonight, they look to get back on the winning track. A third of the season is in the books, and tonight's game means a lot to both these schools. The Elkers and Wolves meet next on 97.5 The Hound. Now let's go live to the Barry Morgan Memorial Press Box at Paul R. Miller Stadium. Here's Mark Martinez.
1: Good evening, ladies and gentlemen. Welcome to Kane Area High School. Mark Martinez back for a football game, and I am joined by somebody I pulled out of the crowd today, one of my good friends, Bob Ernest. Bob, you are a voice of Ridgeway football up in the press box from junior high to midgets to everything else. So tonight you get your radio shout out. How are you?
2: I'm good. Thank you.
1: Nerves have set in with Bob, so he'll shake this off and he'll be good to go. I'll let him shake it off real quick. Video's on its way. I have to do something during our next commercial break, so we'll get there. But title sponsor for the game is St. Mary's Insurance Agency and Affiliates. 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

0: 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If you've never been to Bell's Meat and Poultry, you're crazy. Plus, what we're going to get tonight, Bob, JJ and Rick get this all the time, and I'm not allowed because this is JJ and Rick's, you know, forte. They come up here just for that. We're getting this buffet of food, so be prepared to eat.
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0: 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That's another Epic Scoring Play by Epic Heating and Cooling of Brockway. And at the end of the game, we'll have the Rolly Family Chiropractor Player of the Game. They're getting set for the national anthem, starting lineups and all that. I have to make sure that I get the video voice up and running. So I'm going to send it out for a commercial break. Come back, get Bob set, and we'll be back here on the Hound.
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3: And welcome back to Kane Area High School. Mark Martinez alongside Bob Ernest helping me out today. Bob, always around football as we're here on the Lindbergh Furniture pregame show. Speak Ridgeway first. 2-1 on the season. First game they got, they lost one of their impact players in X, and they've adjusted, and they have adjusted well. What have you seen? Because I know you're at every game.
4: I see they're very inspired to play. They're developing with every snap. And they're just a very motivated team. And as the game goes on, they're not wearing down. They're ramping up.
3: They are a well-conditioned team. And it's the names that you

0: No, it's the Kilpecks, the Stegers, the Howards, the Millers, the Pub. You know, it's the Ridgeway names that have been in Ridgeway since I've been there that have just, it's the sons of the sons now going through, and it's the Elker pride, right?
1: Yes, yes, and the boys up front blocking for that running game. Mason Gordon to center, Logan Hake, Kyler Redfoot, Frank Howard, and Bo Vigilone. They're playing hard for the, you know,
0: for Marcus Gerg,
1: yeah,
0: for Kilpeck, for, yeah, to get through that line. Kane, kind of same scenario at the beginning of the season, week one. Their stud, Novacell, goes down. You know, they were going to be a passing team because Novacell's great all around, basketball, football, baseball, everything. He goes down. They kind of have to shift gears, too. They're running now, too, like we are. And I think they have a two-headed monster running, right? Isn't it Chamberlain and Hollerbeck?
1: I believe so. I'm not too well rehearsed in this team, but I do believe those two are
0: the studs.
1: Yeah.
0: So, yeah. Yep, that's what I got. So, there's about 10 minutes to go before the game. Talk to Bob just essentially about everything else that's going on. So, others that don't know you, everybody knows me. Trust me. I know. I'll pat myself on the back. I'm kidding. Welcome to Mark's broadcast, by the way.
1: Thank you.
0: What else are you into? You're into the announcing, you know, the PA announcing and all of that at the stadiums, but I know you've dabbled in coaching as well.
1: Several years back, I attempted to help the Rockets their first go round.
0: They're back. That's good to see.
1: They are back, yes.
0: They are back.
1: Very young program.
0: Well, it's first year back.
1: Yes.
0: Yeah. So it's good. It's good to have, you know, the community, people like you that just step up and bounce into positions like this when needed because you love it. We can also talk about the Steelers because we're both huge Steelers fans. There's the laugh that I knew I was going to get at least one point tonight. What do you think? What do you think of them? And remember, we're on air and YouTube.
1: I believe that they knocked off a lot of rust in week one due to a lot of players not taking snaps in preseason. I don't believe they knocked all the rust off.
0: Yeah.
1: I think there's still going to be some bumps along the way, but they're going to get there eventually.
0: I think a big bump's going to come this weekend.
1: Yes.
0: I really do. I mean, I'm always one to call a spade a spade. I see New England running roughshod on them. Drake May is, I like him.
1: I'm more worried about the Patriot defense against the Steelers offense than the Patriot offense against Steelers defense.
0: Joey Porter Jr. not playing again. Are we trading him? We trade him and get the picks because he clearly doesn't want to play in Pittsburgh.
1: If Steelers are going to trade him, they need to trade him soon because the more he doesn't play, the more his value drops.
0: Agreed.
1: As the more he doesn't play, his value drops to himself, his value drops to his team, and his value drops to anybody else that might be looking at him.
0: Yep. And listen, he doesn't need $35 million a year. I don't care.
1: Does any of them?
0: No. And then, you know, I'm rolling out of like 3 hours of sleep because I only got home last night at 2 o'clock after a Pitt victory over Syracuse, which, Bob, I was telling you, I was slightly nervous in the first quarter because Syracuse runs the ball well, and Pitt was not stopping it. Like, they moved the ball. Pitt won handily, covered the spread and everything, but Syracuse is going to make some noise. The quarterback switch is going to make a big difference for them.
1: I think I saw a highlight where Heinschel ran one in.
0: Oh, yeah.
1: But I had a junior high game last night in Ridgeway, so.
0: Yeah.
1: I didn't get to catch the game.
0: It was, it rained again. Imagine that. In Pennsylvania, there'd rain again.
1: Really?
0: Yeah. I had the son with me. This was, he picks one game all every year to go down to because otherwise I bring my herd of merry men with me. But he always ends up picking the night game. Because we go down for the whole day in Pittsburgh and tool around. We found this new place. Not a sponsor, folks, but I'll tell you, if you get to Pittsburgh in Lawrenceville, go to Driftwood Oven. The pizza there was on. We got a kale pizza.
1: A kale pizza.
0: Kale, because we go down for the whole day in Pittsburgh.

0: welcoming each other, and that is just an awesome sight. Agreed. Across the way, you have the Elkers down in Prayer, and I'm going to say that's led by Frank Howard and company, which is also a great sight to see.
1: It is. 100%. I love that immensely. We got about 5 minutes and 45 seconds before kickoff here on WDDH The Hound. We're hoping our camera guy comes. Otherwise, we're going to have to jump around. Coach Weimer from the Kane girls basketball team promised us. Remember, we'll get him during the basketball season, too. But we have a we'll be good to go. It is up and running, so you'll be able to see what's up. But let me send it out to commercial break real quick, and then we'll be good to go.
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1: Welcome back to Kane Area High School. Mark Martinez alongside Bob Ernest, and cameraman Freddie is here, so he'll be directing all of that the rest of the night. We want to thank Freddie for doing that here for WDDH The Hound. Bob's getting all his shout-outs, so if you have Bob's number, make sure you text him, because that's loosening him up a little bit. I told him during the break, I'm like, you're just talking to me, dude. You're just talking to me. All right, we're ready to go. So we'll get serious a little bit because Mark doesn't do a broadcast serious whatsoever. But Ridgeway will be kicking off.
2: Mario Casilio.
1: Yep, to Kane. McCormick and Chamberlain back deep for Kane. Again, Ridgeway comes in 2-1. Kane 1-2. What a beautiful night.
2: It is. It's an absolutely beautiful night. Not a soggy one.
1: Huh. If you just jinxed it, you were getting thrown out this window. Did you look at next week, how soggy it's going to be?
2: I did.
1: Big boot by Morrell. And it'll go out of bounds, so about the 9-yard line. It looked like he came up short on that a little. Not injured, but he didn't put his full leg into that. I've seen Mario crush him before.
2: It looked like he was actually trying to place it over there on the sideline, give his guys get time to get down there. And it just took a bounce for Kane.
1: Again, if you're listening on WDDH The Hound, I will mess up at least once and say WKBI when we're going to the commercial breaks, because that's normally mine. But we also are streaming on our YouTube page. So we're good to go there. First and 10 from the 35 for the Wolves. Under center is McCormick, two in the back, one on each side. There's going to be a handoff. And that looked like it was Chapman with the run. Brought down by Magnuson.
2: That looked like a tackle made by number 9, Jace Zimmerman.
1: Oh, okay.
2: The numbers bunched up. That's number 9, Jace Zimmerman.
1: Okay. Number 9, Jace Zimmerman on the tackle, right? For the Elkers. Shotgun now. Handoff. Going to go to Chapman again. This way to the left, maybe a yard, maybe back to the line of scrimmage. So it'll be third and long for the Wolves.
2: Liam Kilpeck and Jace Cheney.
1: Yep. 26, Cheney. So it'll bring up a third and 7. No score as of yet. 11:30 left here to go in the first quarter. Under center. Same eye formation. He's going to roll to his right, pressure instantly. It's going to be complete. Picking up the first down is going to be number 33, Preston Darr. Big tight end.
2: Tackle made by Zimmerman. But that's a big first down right there.
1: Yeah. Gets him close to midfield. That roll gave him just enough time for that tight end to do his little out route.
2: Getting that first down, it's
1: key. It's momentum.
2: Yeah. Yes.
1: Same formation. Kane sticks with this. They go into shotgun a little bit. Off the center is Chapman picking up close to a first down out to the 45 of Ridgeway.
2: Owen Steger.
1: Owen with the tackle. He'll bring up second and 2. This time he's in the shotgun. Since we played, okay, we'll tell some stories a little bit.
2: Looks like a call on a defense. Looks like it might be encroachment.
1: Since we played, do you like the faster tempo? Because We always went into a huddle. There was a minimal time that we.
2: No, I'm not a fan of it. I'm a fan. I like time of possession. I like old school pounding it.
1: Yep.
2: As an encroachment on the defense, it's going to be a 5-yard penalty. Result of that play is going to be a first down.
1: It'll bring a first and 10 from the 40 of Ridgeway. Oh, here's a pen if you want one. I knew I had one. Tight formation, still in a shotgun. Chapman will shift over to his left now. High snap. Chapman scats around, stays in the back, quickly brought down.
2: Bo Vigilone. Yep.
1: I believe I saw Kilpeck in there as well. Got a shout out to Kyler. Listen, if I don't like Kyler's play, I'll give it to him at work on Monday when he comes in, too.
2: Yeah. He's a good kid.
1: He is a good kid. McCormick keeps it himself, heads over, close to a first down, ends up on the track. He's quick. I like this McCormick. Stager will knock him out.
2: I like it. I like their pace at this moment. I like that they are methodically picking where they're running. I like the plan.
1: Yeah. Staying under center.
2: They're not letting Ridgeway come downhill and thump them. They're making them chase you.
1: Hand off this time. That's going to be Chamberlain. Kind of wrapped up in the backfield.
2: Looked like 9 on the tackle, Jay Zimmerman.
1: The host is a herd. A herd of elk.
2: Herd.
1: Fourth and 5 from the 35. Looks like Kane is going to go for it. Or run some of the play down, see if they can get Ridgeway to jump off. That would give them a first down. Under 10 to go on the play clock. Nope. Play. Tosses it. Complete. First down is going to be to Nate McCormick at the 25. So a 10-yard gain there. Moving the ball well are the Wolves.
2: Yeah. Tackle made by Cooper Pura. That's, like I said, they are picking their spots. They are making you chase them. They're moving the sticks.
1: And they're definitely mixing it up. They're not sticking to one side. They're not going up the middle all the time.
2: Yeah.
1: Throwing in a few different formations here and there. McCormick heads to his left. Oh, man, he is out to the 40. Tosses it away. He got out of the box just enough time. Otherwise, Bob, that would have been a penalty because it didn't get back to the line of scrimmage.
2: Redfoot and Delacqua in pursuit. They're talking about it.
1: Yeah, they are. Because his foot was just out, if it was. But it didn't get back to the line, so. There's the flag. Yep, I kind of figured. I really did that it was going to be intentional grounding. So that'll move them back.
2: I don't know the details of the letter of the rule. I'm not going to question that. They're the ones that have the patch. They're the ones that make throw the penalty markers. They're the ones that make the decisions.
1: There you go. It'll be second and long now for Kane.
2: Is that a 15-yarder?
1: I think it's spot, isn't it? Because it's second and 23.
2: Like I said, I don't know the letter of the law.
1: Man.
2: That's crucial.
1: Clock running. No score as of yet. 8:15 to go here in the first. Sending the play in. Corrick heads under center. One on the far side, two on the near side. Hand off is going to go right to Chapman. Chapman breaks the hole, gets the penalty back essentially.
2: That was some good blocking by the offensive line. They made holes. They let him get through.
1: Yeah, he's reminding me of Ferguson. Same number of Ferguson from Pitt last night. Just a little guy. He's scatting through. Or Desmond Reed that played for Pitt last year.
2: Okay.
1: Just a little guy that would scoot through the holes and just when he's gone, good luck catching him.
2: You can't see him behind the lineman until he's past you.
1: Yeah. Flag.
2: There's
1: on
2: another
1: flag.
2: Penalty marker.
1: That one's going to be a cane again. Yep.
2: That's a false start.
1: False start.
2: That's the third penalty on this drive. One against the Elkers, two against the Wolves.
1: They'll bring it back to the 35 of Ridgeway. Kane needs to get to about the 14. So third and 20. Two out, one on each side, one in the backfield. McCormick gets the ball. Leaks back under pressure, tosses it. Caught at about the 25-yard line by Nate McCormick. So look back to the original line of scrimmage, Bob, but it's going to bring up a fourth and still
2: fourth
1: a long distance.
2: Fourth and 12.
1: Heck of a field goal.
2: Yeah.
1: They went for it already on fourth and made it with that tight end
2: on
1: slant.
2: On a fourth and five.
1: Right.
2: This is a fourth and 12. It's a little different dragon to slay.
1: Bob's getting messages given to him already. Those love letters. Start something there. Pass. And it's going to be complete to number 33. Fighting is Dar. Yep, but it's
2: comes
1: be-
2: in and the rest coming and clean up. That was a letter from the marching band. Speaking of the marching band, they both do a great job. The Mighty Elker marching band over there and the Kane Wolf marching band. I like to give them shouts out, the cheerleaders.
1: We usually get to that at like halftime. You're jumping the gun, already taking over, Bob.
2: Oh, okay.
1: Now put that back on. It'll be turnover on downs. Ridgeway will start first and 10 from their own 19. Great defense there by Ridgeway later in the drive.
2: Yes.
1: Beginning was kind of a little sus.
2: And now we get to see what this Elker offense can do.
1: Snap to Gerg. Lowers his head. Picks up about five. No score as of yet. 6:35 to go here in the first quarter. Mark Martinez, Bob Ernest bringing you all the action tonight here on the Hound. If you're looking for JJ, he is in Carn City covering the St. Mary's game tonight. He's over on essentially what is normally my station on B94.
2: So St. Mary's had to go down to Deal Stadium.
1: Yeah. Yeah.
2: That's a fun drive.
1: JJ was excited for it.
2: I bet. It's going to be a show. It's going to be a great game.
1: Zimmerman will pick up a couple off of that handoff to bring up a third and short.
2: I believe Port Allegheny is in Brockway tonight.
1: I think so. That'll be a game.
2: Montauk went to Bucktail.
1: .538 to go, third and two for Ridgeway. Snap.
2: Owens Dagger.
1: First down out to about the 36-yard line. Quick first quarter as of yet.
2: I apologize. I can't just call out the Wolf players by their numbers. I'm not familiar with them like that.
1: We get there. They know. They know, Bob, because we follow Ridgeway or St. Mary's. It's always, we get the numbers as soon as we catch them. Three in the backfield for Ridgeway. That's going to go to Gerg once again, and a pack of wolves is going to bring them down at about the 40-yard line.
2: This offense that Ridgeway runs, you never know who's getting the ball.
1: No.
2: They have three men in that backfield, and any one of them can run that football.
1: Aiden Eckerd was Johnny on the spot to stop Gerg. Bring up second and about sixth at the 444 mark. Great crowd here tonight. There was a tailgate party earlier. Kane hosted a tailgate party. Did you not partake?
2: I was unaware. No, I went to Texas Hots. I went, not advertising, not
1: they're
2: a sponsor.
1: They're there.
2: Oh, they are. I went to Texas Hots. I got myself some dinner. You know, went in Rome.
1: Right.
2: If I'm in Kane, I'm getting Texas Hots.
1: And then circling around to Bell's.
2: Bell's Poultry and Meats over there by Dollar General on Fraley.
1: I don't know if Dollar General is a sponsor. You can stop mentioning them.
2: That, everybody knows where Dollar General is. You go there, you see Bell's Poultry and Meats.
1: Third and four, under four to go here. Man in motion. Rex snap's going to be to, is that Steger?
2: Yeah, to Owen Steger, yep. Yes.
1: Picks up a first down out to the 45 of Kane. No score as of yet, 3:45 to go. Game has been played in essentially in between the 30s thus far. Nobody has hit the red zone.
2: And this is also like what Ridgeway likes to do. They like to eat that clock up. They like.
1: That's what I love, eating the clock. You said that earlier.
2: If time I of have, possession.
1: If I have the ball, they don't.
2: Yeah.
1: They can't do anything. Direct snap again.
2: 3 yards in a cloud of dust.
1: Yep, to Owen. Dar is going to bring him down for Kane. Bringing him up a second and three, a long two. Talked to Heindel once he got off the bus a little bit. He said the boys were ready to go, and they were pumped for this game.
2: I saw that yesterday coming out of practice. I was going in for the junior high game, and I saw them coming out of practice, and I saw it. They had that energy. They wanted this game to get here.
1: Gerg brings it all the way down to about the 28-yard line, picking up another first down for Ridgeway.
2: The best way to get a sour taste out of your mouth is wash it down with something, and they last week left a sour taste.
1: Yeah, that was a heartbreaker in overtime. But Taylor Swift would say shake it off.
2: That she would.
1: Gerg again. 27-yard touchdown for Marcus Gerg. Puts your score 6-0 Ridgeway at the 220 mark.
2: That young man doesn't do nothing fancy. He just gets behind his pads and goes.
1: He's thick.
2: He's a big boy.
1: I would tell his mom and dad that as well because I talked to them a little bit.
2: He's a big boy.
1: He is just a big boy.
3: Number three, Mario Casilio will attempt the extra point for the Elkers.
1: Casilio lined up for the extra point. Up. And good.
2: He's good.
1: That'll put your score 7-0 Ridgeway here in the first quarter. We'll send it out for a quick timeout here on the Hound.
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1: Okay. Welcome back to Kane Area High School. Mark Martinez, Bob Ernest. Bob's broadcasting when we're off the air. And I'm like, well, we're not on the radio yet, buddy. Casilio drops this one about the 15-yard line, picked up by Kane. And it's going to be McCormick bringing it out a little bit past the 20. He's so excited now. You found your calling.
2: Yeah. Liam Kilpack was on that stop.
1: You just get to take breaks during commercial breaks. Like, they're okay. Listening to commercials, not you all the time.
2: Okay.
1: You're going back to when we had a broadcast a couple times over the phone. We couldn't play because the service was bad for everything. We would call into the station and broadcast the whole game sans commercials over your phone. It was one person.
2: Rough. Oh, man.
1: Yeah. Halftime, because you couldn't hang up.
2: Hope the servers didn't go out.
1: You're standing like, you can't say what it is, but can you hear me now?
2: Yeah.
1: You know, standing on your head and everything.
2: Is there a timeout on the field?
1: Media timeout, apparently. No, I didn't either. 7-0 your score, 2:13 to go here in the first quarter. Ridgeway took the lead off a 28-yard touchdown run by Marcus Gerg. Kane's ready. Ridgeway's making their way out. Bob's phone's not going off enough, folks. Make sure you text him. Oh, it is. Hand off to Chapman. Oh, big fumble on the play. Picked up. I think it was Kilpack that landed on it.
2: That's Elker ball.
1: Yep.
2: Kane fumbled the ball, unfortunately, and Ridgeway jumps on it. It's going to be 1st and 10 Elkers from the 24.
1: The handoff looked a little wonky. Chapman's so quick that I think he ran past the handoff that he had to reach back around, and when he was resetting it, Kilpack just head on ball.
2: Yeah.
1: So Ridgeway will take over on the 23 of Kane. Right up the gut is going to be Sager. Wells will trip him up after about 2 yards.
3: Number 55, Mason Bernecki, and number 66, Jensen Williams, also in there on the play. Going to bring up second.
1: Again, we're a huge shout out to our camera guy that came down to help us out. We were so shorthanded. Essentially, the station that Kane got us Freddie to help out, so we'll take care of him tonight. Steger lone in the backfield right now. Gerg on the run. Steger passes this one, and it's going to go
2: Liam Kilpack
1: to Liam, and it's going to be a 21-yard touchdown pass.
2: And Liam Kilpack takes it in for 6. I did see some passes last week against Keystone over there in Johnsonburg.
1: That's at the 121 mark. And Casilio lined up again for the extra point. Up and good by Mario. That'll put your score 14-0. Ridgeway, 121 mark here of the first quarter. We're sending it out for another quick break here on the Hound, brought to you by St. Mary's Insurance.
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1: 14-0, your score. Ridgeway on top. Big kickoff again by Casilio, picked up on a 9-yard line by Kane. McCormick brings it out to about the 23-yard line before.
2: And 20.
1: 20 is
2: Jude Bobnar.
1: Yep. Ridgeway scoring so far, 28-yard touchdown run by Gerg, and then a Steger to Kilpeck touchdown pass puts them up 14-0 here in the first quarter.
2: Almost to the spot of the last kickoff return.
1: Oh, yeah. Two wideouts, one in the backfield with McCormick, who's in the shotgun. He's going to go to Chapman again, over to his left. Picking up about five before he's brought down.
2: Gerg.
1: Gerg brings him down. Under a minute to go here in the first. 14-0, Ridgeway on top. Two in the backfield, two wide out. This is going to be a blitz. And I think Kane spotted it, so they're going to change a play at the line. Hand off right up the gut. I'm going to pick up, fall forward for one or two.
2: Looks like Zimmerman, Gerg, and Vigilone on that tackle.
1: Under 15 to go. See if Kane runs a play here. And they're looking at the clock. They're not going to get one off. So it's going to be the start of the second quarter when we come back here on the Hound. But at the end of one, Ridgeway leads 14-0 on WDDH The Hound, brought to you by St. Mary's Insurance Agency and Affiliates.
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1: And welcome back to Kane Area High School. Mark Martinez alongside Bob Ernest. 14-0 after one, Ridgeway lead. Kane does have the ball. It's 3rd and 3. Bob, what'd you see out of that first quarter by both teams?
2: A lot of running. I think we saw maybe 3 passes. We saw Chapman throw it two, or McCormick throw it twice, and not 3 times. And we saw Owie throw it once into the end zone to Kilpeck.
1: It's fixing your mic. You were broadcasting from Johnson there for a minute.
2: Other than that, you know, running the ball, eating the clock.
1: Both teams, and they both run the ball well. I glorify Chapman. I love how scat back he is, and Ridgeway just has the power, essentially.
2: Owen Steger back deep.
1: 4th and 3. Big line drive punt, going to drop at the 40, picked up, wobbled by Steger. Ball in the ground, picked up by Kane. That's going to be McCormick on it first. Nate got there.
2: What is Kane's football?
1: Yep.
2: After the muff punt by Ridgeway.
1: Bounced right off of, was that Steger's hand?
2: Yes.
1: He couldn't corral it. Nate McCormick just falls on it. That's a 50-yard gain, essentially, by Kane. Are you holding your phone in your hand? Oh, yep. Fake handoff under pressure and brought down. Wow, Hunter.
2: For a 10-yard loss.
1: 15. Hunter just rounded the blind side, and McCormick didn't see him and just wrapped him up. Big play. No, it wasn't you, Freddie. It's if we have our phones in our pockets, sometimes it...
2: Feedback.
1: Yeah. Get too close to each other. It's just technology sometimes. Yeah. 14-0, 11 minutes ago here in the second quarter. Ridgeway leads, quick handoff to number six. Big hole is going to be picked up by Hollerbeck.
2: 55 and 62 made a big hole for him on that play.
1: Still long, though, third and 15 for Kane. Two wideouts, one on each side, one in the backfield with McCormick, waiting for the play to get in. Under 10 now. I believe we're getting the timeout by Kane, and yeah, we are.
2: Timeout, Kane, yeah.
1: So with that, we'll send it out for a quick break, too, here on WDDH, The Hound.
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1: Welcome back to Kane Area High School. 10:15 left here in the first half. Ridgeway leads 14-0. Kane moving the ball. It is a third and about 15, though. Had to call their first time out.
2: All right, third and 15 for the Wolves.
1: Under center.
2: And there's a penalty marker in the backfield, secondary.
1: Delay of game is going to move Kane back even more, so that'll bring up a third and 20 now. They've been bitten by the penalty bug here their last two possessions. So ball spotted at the 40. Kane needs to get to the 20 to get the first down. McCormick back to pass under pressure again by DeLacqua. He's in trouble. He scats out of it, finds an open man.
2: I don't know. Let's see where they spotted.
1: That's right on the 20.
2: He escaped pressure.
1: Wow.
2: He gets it off, gets the throw off.
1: He had DeLacqua and I think Vigilone all.
2: And Redfoot.
1: And Redfoot all over him. And McCormick just pulls.
2: A Houdini.
1: Tim Tebow getting out of it.
2: Lamar Jackson last week.
1: It brings up a fourth and a half a yard. You have to go for it now after that. It's huge.
2: That was deflating for the defense. Yes, you have to go with your momentum and go for it.
1: Biggest man now, you hand it off to him, or quarterback keeper right up the gut. Hands it off, first down.
2: I think he's got it.
1: Yep. Oh, yeah. Yeah, he's, I mean, we're at an angle, but it looks like it's at the 17-yard line. Big first down.
2: Yeah, that's
1: down.
2: A Wolf first down from their, from Ridgeway's 18-yard line.
1: I'll tell you, McCormick, what a play on that third down. I had him dead to rights at the 45 of Ridgeway.
2: I thought the youth, you know, his inexperience as a starting quarterback on Friday nights was going to take effect there, and it was, he got out of it.
1: That's why we're up here and they're down there.
2: Yes.
1: Hand off over to the right is going to go to Chamberlain.
2: Wrapped up, brought down by Cooper Pura, and there's another Elk in there.
1: We'll pick up about one.
2: This field looks beautiful from up here.
1: It is.
2: Like, you see it from down there on the stands or when you're walking in, but unless you see it from the view up here, it doesn't do it justice.
1: Well, you're welcome. That's all because of me bringing you up here tonight.
2: Oh, well, thank you, Mark.
1: 14-0 your score. Ridgeway on top, 8:35 to go here in the first half. Cormick back to pass. He's got a man open in the end zone and caught. No, he dropped it.
2: He just must just been out.
1: Oh.
2: See the receiver down there pleading his case. I don't know. We got replay?
1: Somebody can rewind YouTube for us.
2: That was too close.
1: That was way far side of the field, though.
2: I'm glad I'm not the one making the call there. That was way too close.
1: That was
2: a great effort. That was a great effort regardless.
1: I saw the defender break off, and it was Dar that kind of did, you know, a little hook right there by the end zone. Cormick under center. Hand off to Chamberlain. Chamberlain finds a hole to the right, keeps plowing forward, picks up a few. He's going to bring up fourth down, though.
2: Zimmerman holds on.
1: Fourth and a, say, five.
2: A long five.
1: Yeah. It is what it is, Bob.
2: Another penalty marker.
1: Yep. That might be on Ridgeway, though. And it is.
2: That's on the defense. That's going to be a 5-yard penalty. Still fourth down, but it's going to make it a more manageable fourth down.
1: Now it's fourth and three from the 10. No, fourth and short.
2: Very manageable fourth down.
1: I'm handing this right to Chamberlain again and letting the power through.
2: Oh, that them big boys up front just get a push and just get behind them.
1: Are you a fan of the tush push?
2: Oh, the booty scooty.
1: Chamberlain right up the gut. Number 14, Chamberlain takes the
2: handoff. Where are they spotting at?
1: I don't know. Far side official I saw was waving no. It's measurable, if that. Come on.
2: Oh, he's
1: They said no.
2: They said no.
1: Turnover of possessions, that's close.
2: I don't know.
1: That's measurable.
2: I would have called for the sticks.
1: Yeah, that's measurable. Chamberlain fell forward, and it was close.
2: But like I said, that's why we're up here. Yeah. And they're the ones making the decisions down there. Some of these are too hard to call.
1: So Ridgeway will take over on the 9. with 7:17 to go here in the first half.
2: But as for the tush push, or like I call it, the booty scooty, I'm not the biggest fan.
1: Not at all.
2: But if they're going to let it happen, then every team has that chance. Stop it then.
1: Gerg with the run. Plenty of room in front of him all the way out to about the 35 before being pushed out by McCormick.
2: Looks like they're going to give him the 39. Oh, wait, no.

0: 34,
1: yeah.
0: Huge first down for Ridgeway. Again, 14-0 your score.
1: 7 to go in the quarter.
0: Bunch formation for Ridgeway. Right in front of us. A little trickery. And who is that, 8?
1: That's number 9, Jace Zimmerman.
0: Okay.
1: Very athletic young man.
0: Yes, he is.
1: What you baseball, you've seen him, track.
0: He's a little bit quicker than me. When we run our marathons and stuff, he's a little bit quicker than me.
1: He's that one that finishes twice by the time you get there, right?
0: What are you saying, Bob?
1: I'm saying that kid is really fast. Yeah.
0: Second and about 8 for Ridgeway. 6:30 to go here in the first half. Pass. High pass picked up, though, out of the air by Kilpeck. Is that Pura throwing it?
1: No, that's maybe.
0: Yeah, it looked like Four was back there. Pura was throwing it.
1: Owens. Okay, Cooper.
0: Yeah.
1: I mean.
0: Third and about 1 for Ridgeway. Under 6 to go. Back to their bunch formation. Looks like it's Gerg. Plowed right up the middle by Steger.
1: And he's got the first down.
0: And more. Close to the 50-yard line. On the carry for the Elkers. Brought down by a pack of Wolves. Oh, mark it at the 47.
1: That Elker offensive line, led by number 58, Frank Howard, they get a great push. And
0: they're thick.
1: I am coerced to say that number 58, Frank Howard's dad, is an awesome man.
0: Who's holding the gun to your head on that one? Dan will be on the air late October with me. Pushing forward is Steger.
1: They bring up 2nd and 7 for the Elkers. Ball right at the midfield stripe.
0: I don't know if it's out yet, but I'll do it because what do I have to lose? Dan and I will be announcing and broadcasting on YouTube the girls' Powder Puff football game.
1: I did hear that, yes.
0: Yes. So
1: I'll be beside you as the PA announcer.
0: Oh, you're doing PA announcing that? That's going to be a fun night. It's on a Wednesday in October.
1: My daughter said to bring the Riz.
0: Oh, gosh. Pura again with a pass in and out of the hands, though. I believe that was Steger. That'll bring up a 3rd and 7 for Ridgeway now. All marked at the 50. Getting to be about halftime. You hungry again?
1: I might get there.
0: You're always hungry, Bob.
1: I've never met a meal I didn't like.
0: We can tell. Pura unleashes one. Kilpeck cannot get to it. Well overthrown.
1: Wow. I mean, he only learned by getting reps. And
0: yep.
1: They'll get there.
0: Liam's quick.
1: Fast boy.
0: But I don't know if he was getting 10 extra yards down the field. So bring up 4th and 7 for Ridgeway. Casilio back to punt.
1: He's back there for number 10.
0: Casilio's going to keep it himself. Wide open spaces on the other side. Casilio all the way down to about the 27, and a host of yellow hankies come barreling.
1: Mario Casilio, not just a foot.
0: He took off.
1: I tell you what.
0: There's five flags out there on the field.
1: And it's my understanding that young number three also plays soccer.
0: Yes.
1: So if I know anything about the soccer field is you run, and you run a lot. So
0: Captain Obvious over here.
1: Well, hey, I mean, if you can play soccer, you can run.
0: So added on, I believe it's going to be. Yep.
1: That's going to be a personal foul against Kane.
0: That's going to put them, I believe, at the 14? Yes. So Ridgeway will have the ball first and 10 from the 14, a leading 14-0 with 4:30 to go here in the first half. It's going to be Gerg. Handing off inside the 10, pushing down to about the 6-7. 6-7?
1: Yeah, 6-7, yes.
0: Dar will bring him down. And Chamberlain.
1: I'm sure neither of these programs remember what happened last year in Johnsonburg.
0: I don't.
1: I remember that game very well. I remember how we went into halftime and how we finished that game.
0: It happens. Zimmerman with the carry. Pick up a couple. It'll be first and goal now on the 3. This is the big man territory. Get a hole, get a block, move the man in front of you. Tight formation, right up the gut, and Owen picks up one before 57 just blasts through the line. Damien Wells.
1: The submarine through.
0: He was. They're going to say it was Dar.
1: Low man wins in that situation.
0: Yeah. No kidding. They gave him no gain. So second and 3, essentially still second and goal. Everybody in the backfield. Steger again plowing through. I'm going to say Eckerd was first one there.
1: He might have lost yards on that play.
0: I think he did. Hayden Eckert was just there.
1: No, they're giving him a yard and third and 2.
0: Okay.
1: Third and goal. No, they moved to third and 3.
0: They moved back, yep. I mean.
1: That's a big pile to try to figure out.
0: This has Gerg written on all over it, doesn't it?
1: Big 3-3.
0: It does go to Gerg. Gerg heads to the right. Loses the ball. They're going to say he was in.
1: They gave it to him. They said he's in.
0: They said he crossed the line when he fell. He fumbled it. So it'll be a 3-yard touchdown run at the 143 mark for Gerg.
1: It looked like Bo Vigilone and Logan Hake jumped on it just in case.
0: He wanted to see one of the – maybe we'll give credit to Vigi as well. Because maybe it came out when it was in the air and Vigi – solidified it on the ground.
1: Yeah.
0: That whole drive, though, was because Casilio's 35-yard run.
1: That fake punt scamper. Woo!
0: Casilio lining up. Up and good. Put your score.
1: It's just 21.
0: 21-0 here on the Hound, brought to you by St. Mary's Insurance Agency and affiliate. Send it out for a quick break.
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2: Following 3-yard touchdown run by Gerg, put your score 21-0 Ridgeway here on the Hound. Mark Martinez and Bob Ernest bringing you all the action tonight. Casilio's kick is going to be a great one, picked up by Chamberlain on the 2. And he's brought down about the 16-yard line, so that's where Kane's going to take over.
3: I tell you what. He's got a great foot. He's got a great leg. He's just a great kid, you know.
2: Oh, yeah. It's here.
3: It's here. Bell's Poultry and Meats, a sponsor of tonight's event.
2: What do we got going on here?
3: They're doing a clock adjustment.
2: Oh.
3: They want 1:30 on the clock.
2: So 90 seconds left here in the first half.
3: And about 90 yards to go.
2: Yeah.
3: Maybe a little less.
2: 85, but it's okay, McCormick. Heads to his left before being brought out.
3: Brando Steger.
2: Brando.
3: That was good to get out of bounds. The clock to stop the clock as much as you can without using timeouts.
2: Right.
3: I believe there's somebody shook up.
2: I'm seeing if we can do something. I don't know. I don't know this new program that JJ bought. Oh, it is Zoomable. Sorry, folks. Now we have to actually put Freddie to work.
3: We have
2: Zoomable.
3: We have discovered Zoom.
2: All right, Freddie, you know how to do all that. Touche.
3: It's like when you play Fortnite on your phone, right? You just...
2: Is Fortnite still a thing?
3: Yeah.
2: Okay.
3: Oh, we have experience. I love it when the student body helps. I love it when they have experience.
2: JJ has changed the algorithm of everything that we've used. So I just, you know. This is my first game back for football. We'll see how long. Hand off to Chapman. Chapman's going to break through the line, pick up a few.
3: He's wrestled down by, was that number one, Liam Kilpeck?
2: Yep.
3: Looks like we have an Elker shook up.
2: Bring up a third down. Who is down? Well, he's down. As he's down, we'll take a quick break here on The Hound.
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1: Bo Vigilon walks off the field with some help. We are not doctors, that's for sure. But it looks like it's a leg, Bob.
2: It is certainly a part of his body that's hurt.
1: So glad you said yes. 21-0, your score, 1:17 left here in the first half. Kane has the ball on their own 23.
2: Love you, Bo. We're not laughing at you.
1: No. We were making fun of each other, Bo. Oh, I'll see him too, so. Hand off to Chamberlain. Close to a first down.
2: Stood up and pushed back by Gerg.
1: They were going to give it to him.
2: Oh, yeah, that's a Kane Wolf first down.
1: One minute to go here in the first half. Under center, McCormick, two wide out near side, one far side. McCormick fakes back to pass, looking for his tight end, and no good as it was out in front of Dar for about 3 or 4 yards. It'll stop the clock, though, with 44 yeah. seconds to go.
2: Do we have a port score?
1: We don't. We only have the Canes.
2: Carn City and St. Mary's.
1: 14-7 Carn City at half.
2: Down there at Deal Stadium in Carn City, Pennsylvania.
1: Maybe Dubes will send us stuff. He'll send me a text here in a little bit of everything.
2: Duber, how about him, man?
1: He's a character.
2: Year after year, you can never not rely on him.
1: All right. Hand off to Chapman.
2: Chamberlain,
1: yeah. Out to about the 30-yard line. Mark is 31, so it'll bring up a third and about four. Gordon and Gerg with the tackle for Ridgeway, and we're going to get a timeout called by Kane with 24 seconds left. So with that, we'll take one more quick break here on this side before we get to the half.
0: Grilling season is never over, and that means a trip to Bell's Meat and Poultry in Kane for the best cuts of beef, chicken, and pork that money can buy. Whether it's a big juicy burger, mouth-watering steak, delicious chops, sizzling sausage, or fresh chicken, it all tastes better from Bell's. Pick up some beef sticks, some special smoked cheese, spicy dip, a world-famous griller, ham or chicken salad, and more at Bell's Meat and Poultry in Kane, open 7 days a week to serve you.
1: Bell's Meat and Poultry, Fraley Street and Kane, that's right behind us as we're getting ready to dig into that during halftime. When we send you out to a couple-minute break, Bob and I will dive into that with the rest of the people in the press box. We'll come back and do a little halftime show, get any scores we have for you, and then move along to the second half. We have to feed Freddie. I mean, he's not working for nothing. McCormick's going to keep it himself, get it out to about the 35-yard line.
2: And they're going to give it to him. That's a Kane Wolf first down.
1: 16 seconds left on the clock. Redfoot with the tackle. I didn't know. The way that we looked at it, I wasn't sure.
2: Yeah,
1: 5 seconds to go.
2: The guys wearing stripes got the best angle in the house.
1: Kane's going to let the clock run down.
2: And that's going to be halftime.
1: 21-0, your score. We're going to send it out, take care of some of our sponsors, do some things that we have to do up here, come back with the Bell's Meat and Poultry halftime show here on the house.
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